to play a sweet refrain. Though spring is here, to me it's still September.

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Darling, if you were there, and I could be rich or I could be poor, but if you were by my side, I could be any place in this whole wide world, and I know

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My darling, I'm so lonesome tonight. Friends tell me you've said the world's a stage and each must play a part. True, but I wasn't playing. I gave you my heart. When you looked in my eyes, I fell in love with you. You were my Prince Charming. My dreams had all come true. Then suddenly, you said I changed, as if arranged. But I couldn't understand. And you did try your best to make believe. But your kisses were not the same. Yes, you told all our friends that I had lied. When you knew this could never be true. For deep in your heart, you know who lied. But I don't really care. If only you will hear my plea. Forget, forgive, come back to me.

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The most competitive basketball league on earth is on CBS this Saturday. Big 3 All-Star Dwight Howard and the LA Riot take on Greg Monroe and the Dallas Power. Then in another clash of undefeated teams, Earl Clark and Coach Steven Jackson lead the DMV Trilogy against Montrezl Harrell, Coach Dr. J, and the Chicago Triplets. 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Presented by iHeart. Yeah, yeah, yeah.

I get to thinking lots of times about back when I was a lad, of the old home place where I grew up, of the days both good and bad. My overalls were hand-me-downs, my shoes were full of holes. I used to walk 4 miles to school every day, through the rain, the sleet, and the cold. I've seen the nights when my daddy would cry for the things that his family would need. But all he ever got was a Badland farm and 7 hungry mouths to feed. And yet our home fire never flickered once. 'Cause when all these things went wrong, Mama took the hymn book down and Mama sang a song.

I've been rocked to sleep many a night to the tune of What a Friend. And come morning, Rock of Ages would wake me gently once again. And then Daddy would reach up and he'd take the Bible down and he'd read it loud and long. And I always felt that maybe our home was blessed when Daddy would say, Mama, sing a song. 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

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Oh. 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Mimi. My goodness. That's all, folks. That's all, folks.

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The most competitive basketball league on earth is on CBS this Saturday. Big 3 All-Star Dwight Howard and the LA Riot take on Greg Monroe and the Dallas Power. Then in another clash of undefeated teams, Earl Clark and Coach Steven Jackson lead the DMV Trilogy against Montrezl Harrell, Coach Dr. J, and the Chicago Triplets. 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

0: Welcome back to, yeah, That's a Pepper Thing. First up, we've got Harrison wrapping his Dr. Pepper in a tiny quilt so it feels at home. Oh, how tender. That's a Pepper Thing! And over to Becca, who's whispering affirmations to her can.
1: You're sweet. 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
0: She swears it makes it taste better. It's not a science thing, but it's a Pepper Thing! Why do they all do it? All for that sweet, delicious, truly one-of-a-kind taste of Dr. Pepper. It's a Pepper Thing!

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Oh, how tender. That's a Pepper Thing. And over to Becca, who's whispering affirmations to her can.

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The most competitive basketball league on earth is on CBS this Saturday. Big 3 All-Star Dwight Howard and the LA Riot take on Greg Monroe and the Dallas Power. Then in another clash of undefeated teams, Earl Clark and Coach Steven Jackson lead the DMV Trilogy against Montrezl Harrell, Coach Dr. J, and the Chicago Triplets. The game played the way you love. 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Presented by iHeart. Yay, yay, yay.

0: Thank you very much. Thank you a lot. Now, I want you to know that I really had fun down on the farm, enjoyed it very much. I used to get out there every morning and I'd run across the fields lickety-split. I'd run up the hills lickety-split. 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I'm telling you, that ain't easy with a split lickety. But I tell you, things got a little rough on the farm. It got so bad there one year that you could hardly buy the bare necessities of life. And even after you bought it, it wasn't worth drinking. Fellas, if you'll help me out here. A friend of mine gave me 10 little bottles of some special stuff that he had brewed up himself. So I took it and I hid it down in my basement, but my wife found out about it and she told me to get rid of it or else. Since I didn't like the way she said or else, I went down there and proceeded to carry out her instructions. I set the 10 little bottles on the drain board, picked up the first bottle, pulled the cork out of it, and poured it down the sink. All except one little swallow, which I drank. I picked up the next bottle and I pulled the cork out of it and I poured it down the sink. All except one little swallow, which I drank. I picked up the next bottle and I pulled the sink out of it and I poured it down the sink. All except one little bitty swallow, which I drank. I picked up the next sink and I pulled a bottle out of it and I poured it down the cork. All except one teensy-weensy little swallow, which I sank. I think. I picked up the next cork and I pulled the sink out of it and I poured it down the bottle.
1: I see you laughing over there, John.
0: You think I am under the influence of alcohol, don't you? Well, I'll have you know, I got an uncle that drank a quart a day every day of his life. You know, he could drink a quart and not even stagger. He couldn't even move. But his wife told him, says, you better quit drinking that because it's going to kill you. Sure enough, it killed him. He died last year at the age of 102. Well, don't laugh. We dug him up last week. He looks better than you do now. You see, you got me confused. How many bottles have I got left? Wish I drank. I feel so foolish doing it. Seems like the longer I stand here, the drunker I get. I'm not nearly as drunk as some people think I am, I'll tell you that. But I want you to know one thing. You better not say nothing against my wife, Buster, because I'll have you know that I got the wifest of the nice in the whole United States.

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I used to get out there every morning and I'd run across the fields lickety-split. 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It got so bad there one year that you could hardly buy the bare necessities of life. And even after you bought it, it wasn't worth drinking. 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So I took it and I hid it down in my basement, but my wife found out about it and she told me to get rid of it or else. 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

0: 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I set the 10 little bottles on the drain board, picked up the first bottle, pulled the cork out of it, and poured it down the sink. All except one little swallow, which I drank. I picked up the next bottle and I pulled the cork out of it and I poured it down the sink. That is, all except one little swallow, which I drank. I picked up the next bottle and I pulled the sink out of it and I poured it down the sink. All except one little bitty swallow, which I drank. I picked up the next sink and I pulled a bottle out of it and I poured it down the cork. All except one teensy little swallow, which I sank. 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I picked up the next cork and I pulled the sink out of it and I poured it down the bottle.
1: I see you laughing over, John. You think I am under the influence of alcohol, don't you? Well, I'll have you know, I got an uncle that drank a quart a day every day of his life. You know, he could drink a quart and not even stagger. He couldn't even move. But his wife told him, says, you better quit drinking that because it's going to kill you. Sure enough, it killed him. He died last year at the age of 102. Well, don't laugh. We dug him up last week. He looks better than you do now. You see, you got me confused. How many bottles have I got left? Wish I drank. I feel so foolish doing it. Seems like the longer I stand here, the drunker I get. I'm not nearly as drunk as some people think I am, I'll tell you that. But I want you to know one thing. You better not say nothing against my wife, Buster, because I'll have you know. I'll have you know that I got the wifest of the nice in the whole United States.

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I woke up this fine right morning and it didn't look right to me. It seemed like something was awful wrong and I wondered what it could be. 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Well, the answer just now comes.

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0: Ice Cube's Big 3 is back. The most competitive basketball league on earth is on CBS this Saturday. Big 3 All-Star Dwight Howard and the LA Riot take on Greg Monroe and the Dallas Power. Then in another clash of undefeated teams, Earl Clark and Coach Steven Jackson lead the DMV Trilogy against Montrezl Harrell, Coach Dr. J, and the Chicago Triplets. 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

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Just the thought of her lips, it sets me afire. I

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And I realize that I was only dreaming. 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

Sandy, Karin und Gitta mit Respect for Aretha Franklin.

everybody, and welcome to Beat Show number 27. Yes, it's the last show of 1967, and we've got a great one lined up for you. Lots of goodies for you. And over there, Sandy Sargent and the Go-Go Girls.

there to love me both day and night. No grumbles or fusses, just treats me right. Never running the streets, leaving me alone. She knows a woman's

Ice Cube's Big 3 is back. The most competitive basketball league on earth is on CBS this Saturday. Big 3 All-Star Dwight Howard and the LA Riot take on Greg Monroe and the Dallas Power. Then in another clash of undefeated teams, Earl Clark and Coach Steven Jackson lead the DMV Trilogy against Montrezl Harrell, Coach Dr. J, and the Chicago Triplets. The game played the way you love. 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Presented by iHeart. Yay, yay, yay.

It is rock and roll, folks. Welcome along to another edition of Golden Grooves. A couple of great rockers to get us underway this week. That was Harmonica Sam with the Domestic Bumblebees, featuring Boppin' Steve and Fredrik Rosen. It came from the album Rocker Number 1, released on the Swedish Inviken record label back in 2008. What a great version of an old rocker, Honey Hush. And it was the Cadillac Kings from their Crash and Burn album. That's the featured album this week that got us underway. Now I'll see how the time goes. I'll try and cram in at least four from that album. It came out last year, and I started off with Betty Lou Broke Out of Jail. Yes, Gus here with the Golden Grooves. We spin the sort of stuff that doesn't get played on the radio these days.

more rocking side of Glen Glenn, if in fact there ever was one, from 1958, a 45 released on the Era record label. That was Blue Jeans and A Boy's Shirt. And before that, the first B-side on Golden Grooves this week, from a guy called Da La Rock. And it came out on the Arteen record label in 61. The song I played you was What a Fool. Yes, welcome along to Golden Grooves. It's 2 hours of the sort of stuff that you'll struggle to hear played on the radio these days. The best of the lost and the forgotten rock and roll 50s and 60s.

0: rock and roll turned rockabilly singer Vince Eager from 1958, a 45 released on the Decca record label Gum Drop. And sad news, I learned through the week this week of the sad passing of Neil Kirby McMillan Jr. He was an American musician, radio host, and he carved out a niche in the musical world with his unique blend of psychobilly music fused with punk, country, rockabilly and rock and roll. You probably never heard of him under that name. You will have heard of him, I'm sure, under the name Mojo Nixon.
1: When I look out into your eyes out there, when I look out into your faces, you know what I see? I see a little bit of Elvis in each and every one of you out there. Let me tell you, when

Well, he died on the 7th of February, aged just 66. Mojo Nixon, very unique blend of styles of music there. Elvis Is Everywhere, that came out on the Enigma record label back in 1987. Right, let's have some modern day doo-wop.

Yes, modern day doo-wop very much in rude health. I've been playing tracks regularly from that group over recent weeks. The Brilliantears, you should really check them out. That's from their Love Vows on the Telephone album. It came out in 2020, and that was Real Love. Right, I'll tell you what's coming up on Golden Grooves this week after this one. Do-wop.

0: Fabulous stuff, and another B-side back to 1956 for a Capitol label 45 from Ella Mae Morse, joined on that recording with Big Dave and his orchestra, and that was Give Me Love. Now, I said I'd tell you what was coming up on the show today. Well, I do have the featured album this week. That's Crash and Burn from the Cadillac Kings. I'm hoping to fit in another three. I've got the Big Top Dozen coming up. That'll be songs released on the Big Top record label that'll take us through to the end of the first hour today. I've got more from the unreleased Shaken Stevens set that's just surfaced. I've got songs again this week for Frank. Two really good ones he's picked, and of course tracks from Tony's list. That's all coming up on
1: Gus's Golden Grooves.
0: Right, here we go back to 1957. This is outstanding. It's Al Casey on guitar and Loy Klingman singing.
2: Take your

good, isn't it? That's Al Casey doing the guitar work, Loy Klingman on the vocals, a Liberty Bell 45 from 1957. It's Nothing to Me. More B-sides on Golden Grooves, Mario and the Flips.

back to 1961, instrumental group The Ramrods there with an AME 45 Loch Lomond Rock. Yes, it's Gus with the Golden Grooves, and through until the end of the first hour, I'm about to bring you 12 from the Big Top record label. Yes, the Big Top Dozen. 12 songs that were released on Big Top in the 1960s. We'll start with a double play.

first double play this week on Golden Grooves, and two to kick off our feature on the Big Top record label from Andrea Carroll. That was Why Am I So Shy? It came out in 1963. Before that, It Hurts to Be 16. Two songs released on the Big Top record label. That's the record label we're featuring between now and the end of the first hour of Golden Grooves this week. Now, Big Top Records, of course, started back in New York City way back in 1958, and responsible over the years for some of the most iconic songs to be recorded and produced in the rock and roll era. Right, let's head towards 62. It's Bobby Smith and the Dreamgirls.

0: Yes, what a fabulous 45. 1962, Bobby Smith and the Dreamgirls. Here Comes Baby. And it's the big top record label right now.
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Inside our big top dozen, that's Don and Juan. They were an American rhythm and blues vocal duo. They came from Long Beach in New York. And a big top B-side there from 1962, what I really meant to say. And before that, another big top B-side, this time from 1959, Bobby Pedrick with My Private Joy. And it's 63 we head next. It's

1961, his first album, Runaway With. And before that, released again on Big Top, we're playing the Big Top Dozen right now, 1963, it was Misery by The Dynamics. And we'll have another couple of Big Top B-sides now, starting with Jerry Granger.

0: Ain't that funny?
1: Yes, playing the Big Top Dozen right now. That's 12 songs released in the 60s on the famous Big Top record label. A B-side there from 62, Jerry Granger with Ain't That Funny. Now, this next singer was discovered by Bobby Darin. And this is Jamie Coe's version of The Fool.
2: Together,

0: Bye.
1: Yes, he was discovered by Bobby Dunn. That's Jamie Coe's 1962 Big Top B-side cover of The Fool. Now, I never tired of playing this one. It's another Big Top B-side. 62, we're staying in with John Price. The strings on this are outstanding.

Well, B-sides don't come much better than that, in my opinion. 1962. John Price, I'll Never Let Her Go. And I've been playing the Big Top Dozen songs released on the Big Top record label. We'll head up to the top of the hour like this.

Every night I hope and pray a dream lover will come my way. A girl to hold,

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With a love oh so true, and a hand that I can hold, to feel you near when I grow old.

Yes, welcome everyone to the second hour of this week's Golden Groove Show, playing the songs and the tunes that really get an outing these days on the radio, particularly from the rock and roll era, the rock and roll 50s and 60s. That was the Bumps Blackwell Orchestra, with the tune released in 1958 on the King record label, Sumpin' Jumpin'. And before that, to kick our second hour of Golden Grooves off this week, a B-side on 20th Vox, released in 1960, Frankie Sardo, with his version of a Bobby Darin classic, Dream Lover. Now, at the top of the show, I said I'd try and feature four songs this week from the Cadillac Kings album, Crash and Burn. Well, let's have these two.

featured album this week on the show. It is the Cadillac Kings. The album came out last year, Crash and Burn. If you want to get a copy of that, it is at a ridiculously low price. It's downloadable from the band's own website. Search them out, the Cadillac Kings. The album's called Crash and Burn. That was the title track. And before that, I played you Too Much Stuff. If time permits, I'll squeeze one more in before the end of the show. It's time now, though, for the unreleased Shakin' Stevens. Two more tracks from this set that's just surfaced. 1979 for both of these, starting with Hot Dog, an unreleased demo.

Yes, two more this week from the unreleased Shakin' Stevens, two unreleased demos, both from 1979. That song, you might know it better by Cliff Richard. The version I prefer of Apron Strings is by Billy the Kid, so I'll try and dig that one out for you sometime. And before Apron Strings, another 1979 unreleased demo from the Welsh rock and roll wizard, that's Shakin' Stevens. It was Hot Dog. Of course, he did release Hot Dog as a single and was one of his early big hits. Now, we've got Tony's list of musical suggestions coming up. I reckon Tony had something to do with this one as well, but I can't quite remember. Maybe he'll jog my memory.

0: We're gonna rock. We're gonna rock this joint tonight.
1: Yes, all the way back to 1949, Jimmy Preston and his Prestonians. I'm sure Tony put that one my way some time ago, and I know I've played it before. Rock the joint. It's as far as we go back this week. Speaking of Tony,
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from Tony's list of musical suggestions this week and from the album How Do You Like It, released in the UK on the Columbia record label back in 1963, Jerry and the Pacemakers, their version of Jambalaya. And before that, a new one for me from the Cadets, 1956 it came out on the Modern record label, the fabulous Dancing Dan. And more from Tony's list next week.

That version from a fabulous CD that I love to sample from time to time, the Everly Brothers Studio Outtakes. That was take four of Rip It Up. It originally came out by the boys in 1958 on the Cadence record label. Right, I think we'll do this on Golden Grooves. Let's have a So Good They Did It Twice.

Yes, two versions of the song cut across shorty. Carl Smith from 1960, before that Eddie Cochran from 1960. Now, Eddie recorded the song first on January the 8th, 1960. There is some considerable doubt, though, as to which version was actually released first. So I'll let the debate rage on, but two great versions of a great rock and roll song.

Yes, Scott's here spinning the songs that these days rarely get a chance to be heard on the radio. Good to hear them one more time, though, hope you'll agree. Back there to 1968, Bang Label 45, it was Johnny Cymbal recording under the name Derek. And the song was Cinnamon.

0: That is Canadian voice actor Eddie Carroll with a 45 he recorded, in fact a B-side of a 45 he recorded back in 1961. It came out on the Gaiden record label. The song was Gone From Me. And the Kerr Donnelly boys are still up there, number one in the SoundClick rockabilly charts.
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3: Marty.
1: From the Kerr Donnelly band. And you listen to Gus McCormick

Yes, many congratulations to the Ker Donnelly Band. That's their current number one, Don't Push Me Into Another's Arms. You'll get it on all major digital download platforms. Right, 1974, Ricky Nelson, I Don't Want to Be Lonely Tonight.

0: Now Baker Knight.
1: Well, you know I'm gonna treat you right, and I don't wanna be alone tonight.
0: Now Baker Knight wrote many hits and songs for Ricky Nelson.

That was Teen Beat 65. And yes, it was released in 1964 on the Imperial record label. Sandy Nelson reprising his original hit song. And on to this B-side on the reprise record label from 1964. It's US trumpeter, vocalist, orchestra conductor and songwriter. He was also part of the duo Billy and Lily. It is Billy Ford. This is Worth Fighting For.

That's good, isn't it? Billy Ford, a B-side on reprise from 1964. This is worth fighting for. This is worth sticking around for. And thanks to Frank for being so patient. Two of the choices from Frank this week. He always comes up with beauties. We'll start with this one, 1964 on the Charger record label. It's the Del Shays.

0: Definitely worth waiting for. Thanks for those, Frank. The Velons there, they were a group that came from Williamsburg in Brooklyn, New York. And from 64 to 45, released on the Blast record label, that was Shelley. Before that, on Charger again from 64, Frank's first choice this week, the Del Shays with I'll Love You Forever.
1: Gus's Golden Grooves.
0: That is it. Time has beaten us once again. Now, the track list for today's show will be on the Facebook page in minutes, and we're back with more lost, forgotten, underplayed, rarely played relics next week. Of course, of the musical type. You'll get full details on the Facebook page. That's Gus's Golden Grooves. Go on, check us out. And going out, as promised, with more from the Cadillac Kings album, Crash and Burn. Until next time, bye-bye.

But I was young and foolish then and much too blind to see. I ignore the things she said as if I'd never heard. Now I see and understand the wisdom of her words.